Swedish word. Your tenderness grows. Hearing my fear. My partner, mammy, listen to me, listen to me, little mammy. With a little laugh that wrinkles your nose. Well, it touches my foolish

0: the star of the show, hardworking Mr. Dynamite, James Brown!
1: Well, look here, I gotta get up and do my thing. Okay, well, let me kind of move these things around here, you know. Let me just get up and do my thing, yeah, you understand? Can I really get into it?
2: Yeah.
1: Can I get into the thing, really?
2: Yeah.
1: Like a sex machine?
2: Yeah.
1: Moving?
2: Yeah.
1: Doing it?
2: Yeah.
1: Can I get into it?
2: Yeah.
1: Can I get into all our things?
2: Yeah.
1: We ready to get into it?
2: Yeah.
1: I'm gonna count it off, Jab.
2: Yeah.
1: One, two, three.

0: Peter Baker. Peter Baker, the music shaker.
1: Good morning, everybody. It's Wednesday morning, my breakfast and coffee show on Sunnyside Gold, also on Radio North Sea International. Hope you have a good start in the new day. It's very warm over here in Kefalonia. We have today 32 degrees. I thought also on the continent in the UK, it's very hot. Take cool, drink much water, and listen to the radio. We kicked off with Kenny Rogers and Lucille. He is kick off artist of the show. And I think Sean likes this, isn't it? Today we have the featured artist Cat Stevens, the album of the show America and Alcyon Days from 2026. It's an greatest hits album, but it sounds good to me. We have also two artists trained, one from the 60s in the first hour, and in the second hour an artist trained from the 70s. If you like, you can join us. All the www.sunnysidegold.co.uk. Click on the chat room button and you are in. Do you remember on this Wednesday morning?

The Mamas and the Papas, of course, and Monday, and it's Wednesday morning, my breakfast and coffee show. On Monday we have Martin Leeds from 9 to 11. This is Monday morning midday mid-morning show. Welcome to the show, Brian James, also Howie, Sean and his family, Mr. KJ and Mrs. KJ, also Stuart. And I also think Kaylee and Peter, good morning everybody, and also Eng Doctor, with greetings to Emin. The number one hit from 1970. Yeah, it's the summertime, isn't it? It is Mr. Mungo Jerry. Good morning, goedemorgen, guten morgen, Kalimera.

0: The absolute number one hit from 1970, Mangold Jerry. In the summertime, it's time for the first track from the featured artist. It's Cat Stevens or Yusuf Islam. He's a British singer, songwriter and musician, and he sold more than 100 million records worldwide. And he's a great artist, isn't it? Here is Peace Train, Cat Stevens.
1: Peter Baker's featured artist.

0: Great music from Cat Stevens, the featured artist from this week. And the Peace Train, we need a Peace Train, isn't it? It's a terrible world if you look around, isn't it? Good morning, but we have great music. And that makes us happy, isn't it? The album of the show, America in Alcyon Days. It's an, like a greatest hits. And America is an American rock band formed in 1970 by duo Bunnell, Dan Peek and Jerry Beckley. And they make some great music. Their biggest hit was, of course, A Horse With No Name. But they have more song. Listen.
1: We used to laugh. We used to cry.
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Great sound of America, I Need You, from a new album, Halcyon Days. And I think Martin Leeds like this, he is walking on the beach. Good morning, Martin. And after my show is of course 1 hour non-stop music from Holland, from Nieuwe Pekela, Miss Teun van der Straat. And at 5, and that's a tip of mine, it's a great show from Wendy, and she plays classics and pop and rock. And after Wendy, of course, 1 hour this day with Mr. Robbie Walker, because, yeah, it's a great day for England. They must play football against Argentina. This song I play especially for Hank Doctor, and also for Mrs. and Mr. KJ. Here is the Oscar Harris and the Twinkle Star. But I think it's a short version, and I will reload it, okay? But I've got something. And I start this one. I think it was not a great choice. Dave Clark 5. You got what I take.

sound of 1967, Dave Clark 5. You get what it takes. And we try again Oscar Harris and the Twinkle Star, especially for Hank, and also for Mrs. and Mr. KJ.

Yeah, try a little love. Oscar Harris, especially for Hank Doctor. Also for Mr. and Mrs. KJ. I know he likes some Dutch pop. And welcome to the show, André de Groot. Wish you all the best, of course, for this afternoon. Stay strong, mate. And I have a great one from the Beach Boys. I don't know where I heard this song, but it's Lady Linda. It's a song you not many times heard on the radio. It's a great track. Here on Sunnyside Gold and Radio North Sea International. Good morning, everybody.

show from Martin Leeds and Wendy. The first show here on Sunnyside Gold. And thanks for that, Martin and Wendy. A great sound. Don't forget, Wendy is on 5 till 7. And after my show, Teun van der Straat, 1 hour non-stop music. And welcome to the show also, Janny and Teun. An instrumental break. It's Jonathan Richman and the Modern Lovers, the Egyptian Rap.

The sound of 1978, Jonathan Richman in The Modern Lovers, in the Egyptian reggae and instrumental break here on Sunnyside Gold, also on Radio North Sea International. The next song is especially for André de Groot, Good Luck Mate. It's from the maestro Barry White, You See the Trouble With Me.

0: Not a great hit. It was a hit in Holland in 1976. You see the trouble with me, Mr. Barry White, especially for André de Groot. And Anneke brought me a nice cup of coffee, a little bit of milk. And no cake today, it's not Friday. I get a cookie and a glass of water. The next song is especially for the coffee maker.
1: Anneke Baker, the coffee maker.

especially for the coffee maker. Music from 1971. Marvin Wells and Farrah. Lady of the Morning and Marvin Wells and Farrah are member of the Shadows, of course. The coffee tastes good. I hope you have also a nice cup of coffee. Of do you have your breakfast? Good morning, goedemorgen, guten morgen. Kalimera. Sunnyside Gold. And of course, Radio North Sea International. And the next song is especially for Brian and Peter. Al Green. And Let's Stay Together. It's a good idea, isn't it? Especially for Brian and Peter.

0: 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Wait, lady luck?
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0: A great text, lyrics, of course. Billy Joel, Turn the Light Back On. And, it was a hit in 2025. It's time for the other strain from the 60s. We kick off with Neil Sedaka, Breaking Up Is Hard to Do. After that, the Kings in Wonder Boy. And the final one, Wayne Fontana and the Mindbenders and a Groovy Kind of Love. The other strain is running.
1: Do do do down do be do down down. Comma comma down do be do down down.
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Wayne Fontana in the Mindbenders and a groovy kind of love. Before that, the Kings and Wonderboy, and we kicked off with Neil Sedaka. Breaking up is hard to do. That was my artist strain from the 60s. A little bit disco on your radio. It is Juan Bastos and the Loop de Love.

In Holland, a big hit in 1971. I don't know, it was a hit in the UK. Juan Bastas and Loop De Love. One song to go till the top of the hour. It's a great track from Lobo and Armstrong. And after the top of the hour, of course, the kickoff artist of this show, and I played it especially for Sean and his family, Kenny Rogers in Coward of the County. Here is Lobo.

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Oh, what a great song. Kenny Rogers in Coward of the County. He is kick-off artist of the show. Welcome to the second hour on this Wednesday morning, my breakfast and coffee show here on Sunnyside Gold, also on Radio Noordzee International. It's a great song from Paul Young and Sugaro Fornicieri and Senza Una Donna. 4 minutes past midday here on the island of Kefalonia.

0: senza una donna, Sugar Forniciari. It's time for the second track from the featured artist Cat Stevens. It's a great one, Matthew and Than. Listening to Sunnyside Gold, Radio North Sea International. Hope you enjoy the music. 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
1: Peter Baker's featured artist.

Yeah, to drink that beer. But it's a little bit early, isn't it? America and Sandman. The album of the show, Alcyon Days. I hope you enjoy the music. On this Wednesday morning, next week, it will not be live the next 4 weeks. But there are an recorded show from the past, from Radio Noordzee International for from a month ago, I thought. Hope you enjoy the music. It is Art Garfunkel. It's from his album Fate for Breakfast, 1979. Behind the Tears. Also Bright Eyes on this particular album.

0: great voice of Art Garfunkel, Behind the Tears. I will play another song from Art Garfunkel, then together with Paul Simon later. But first, thank you for being a friend. Here is Andrew Gold, and I played it especially for Janni in turn.
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Don't forget, after my show, Teun van der Straat with 1 hour non-stop music. A great non-stop DJ here on Sunnyside Gold. Do you remember?

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I promised to play a song from Paul Simon and Art Garfunkel. Here is Homeward Bound.

Simon & Garfunkel, Homeward Bound, 1966, and a great hit. 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Stay tuned. Here is José Feliciano. And Que Sera.

José Feliciano and Que Sara. What a great sound, isn't it? It's time for an instrumental break from Holland. It's Elquin, they come from Delft. And it's a soft-eyed woman. The instrumental break.

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The album The Mountain Queen. 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A great track, isn't it? Don't forget to remember the Bee Gees for you.

0: Great number one hit from 1969, the Bee Gees, and Don't Forget to Remember. Greetings to Martin Leeds, he is relaxing with a cup of coffee and Mr. Nelson on his... he sent us a picture. Enjoy, mate, and many luck in the garden. I hope it is not too warm. It's time for the Artist Train, Gilbert O'Sullivan, Alone Again, Naturally. After that, Bad Finger, Day After Day. And the final one, The Commodores, and Three Times a Lady, the single version.
1: The Artist Train is running.

you want. Yeah, Three Times a Lady, the single version, The Commodores. Three times. Before that, Bad Finger in Day After Day. And it kicked off is Gilbert O'Sullivan. Alone Again, Naturally, was the artist name from the 70s. Hope you enjoy the music. The Four Tops.

0: same old song, a minor hit in 1965 by the Four Tops. And KJ, reminds of Flame Still Burns. Okay, and don't forget, you can hear KJ on Merns FM every Saturday, 7 till 9. The final track from the featured artist.
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0: Rose from the album Teaser in the Firecat from Cat Stevens. Moon Shadow and more Cat Stevens on my show on Friday, of course, 9 till 11. And the final track from the album of the show, Alcyon Days from America. Here is Ventura Highway.
1: The album of the show with Peter Baker.

A great version of Ventura Highway America from the album of the show, Alcyon Days. My final track, my final vocal track. After that, Dave Perry, Music from Heaven and La Player. My final song is a song from Sam Cooke. And this one, it is Cupid.

0: Sam Cooke Cupid from 1961. I was 8 years old. The time is flowing, isn't it? And also Martin Lees was 8 years old. And I believe it's his birthday soon, isn't it? And that was my final vocal, of course. And now I will start my outro. Dave Perry in La Player. Music from heaven. Thanks for listening. Bedankt voor het luisteren. Schön, dass ihr dabei wart. Stay tuned on this great station. After me on Sunnyside Gold. Non-stop music from Nieuwe Pekelaar, Teun van der Straat. At 5 p.m. till 7 p.m. Wendy. And yeah, Rob is only 1 hour this evening on the stream. Because yeah, we have a football match. England against Argentina. Good luck, everybody. Thanks for listening. Bedankt voor het luisteren. Schön, dass ihr dabei wart. And stay safe all. And God bless. Till next time. Bye-bye.
1: I love Peter Baker.

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1: Hello and welcome along to the latest in a long line of editions of My Generation. 2 hours of music from the 1960s and some sad news and an interview this week, or a rerunning of an interview, because we have recently lost Beaky, who was the last original member of Dave D, Dozy, Beaky, Mick and Titch. So a good excuse to play an A-side, B-side by them, and also run an interview that I did with Beaky in 2022. But to get us going, we'll start off with the new beats after this.
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0: We heard the New Beats and Bread and Butter, followed by the Zephyrs, who I think had Pete Gage in the band, because someone called Gage wrote that song. Wonder What I'm Gonna Do, a single released on Columbia in 1964, produced by Shel Torme, no less. Now the Beatles cover version, and this week it's Prelude.
1: They covered the Beatles. Maybe they should have...

0: Prelude and their version of George Harrison's Here Comes the Sun. Now to the A side, B side, and if you missed the beginning of the show, we have an interview with Beaky of Dave D. Dozy, Beaky, Mick and Titch later on that I recorded in 2022. We recently lost him, sadly, the last surviving original member of Dave D and the Dozies. So here's an A side, B side by them. And this B side really shows their musical ability to adapt to musical styles, psychedelia no less. A song called The Sun Goes Down.
1: What is a B-side?
2: Well, you see, it's the other side of the record, the one no one ever plays, you know that one?

Dave D, Dozy, Beaky, Mick and Titch and Zabadak, which is a song that when Dave D used to introduce it in concert, said it was the result of a bet between them and their management. One side, I don't know which, decided that all you needed to have a hit record was a great melody and the lyrics didn't matter, so they wrote that with nonsense lyrics. The Sun Goes Down was on the other side of that record.

0: Dionne Warwick, who finally made the British charts with Walk On By. She had so many releases that were covered successfully by others. For a while she was getting a bit miffed, but I think she's over it now.
1: 60s music for over 25 years. It's My Generation with Gary Jackson.

0: Jimi Hendrix and his experience and Crosstown Traffic, and before that, Fairport Convention from their first album. The sleeve notes of the album said that they were formed as a British alternative to the Jefferson Airplane. That was when Judy Dyble was singing lead vocals. They're re-recording or covering Joni Mitchell's, I think it was, Chelsea Morning from their first album. Now follow that, and this time round it's a Rolling Stones follow that. So let's start with the original of a song that they covered, and so did a lot of other bands, from Larry Williams.
1: Now follow that, an original of a song, then a different tune by an artist that covered it.

Rolling Stones and Ruby Tuesday, 1967. Before that, Larry Williams and the original of a song they covered called She Said Yeah. Now, well, they weren't entirely psychedelic, but this is pretty psychedelic. A band who marched into, I think it was Mike Hurst at DRAM, but someone at DRAM Records, to ask for a recording contract, took some guitars with them and did an impromptu concert there and then in the office. And it worked, because they got themselves a recording contract. They were called The World of Oz, and this is Like a Tear.

The World of Oz and a song called Like a Tear. Now to Scaffold, the Liverpool band, poets as well as singers and songwriters, who featured among their number Paul McCartney's brother, Mike McGeer, was his title of his stage name, I believe. This is a 1969 single they released called Charity Bubbles.

0: Scaffold from 1969 and Charity Bubbles.
1: If you're one of those people who enjoys perverse entertainment, then listen to this.

We heard Goldie, and I think it might have been the original version of Going Back, followed by Humble Pie and Natural Born Boogie, a top 10 hit in 1969. Those two songs had something in common. They were both released on the British Immediate record label run by Andrew Lew Goldham, and so was this.

Billy Nichols from his prized one and only album On Immediate that sells for thousands of pounds if you can track a copy down. That was called Would You Believe? One of the reasons it's a popular album is because you might have heard the Small Faces helping out in the background on that. Now I write the songs, and this time round it's two songs co-written by Hank Marvin. And we will start with a Shadows B-side that I always thought was strong enough to be a hit in its own right, but they had so many songs to release back in the late 50s, early 60s, mid-60s as well. This is called All Day.

0: The Shadows and All Day, followed by Cliff. I don't think with The Shadows on that one, but Hank Marvin wrote the song as he co-wrote All Day. That was called The Day I Met Marie.
1: The best golden oldies with golden oldie Gary Jackson.

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That's the man who brought us the twist. Wasn't Chubby Checker, it was Hank Ballard, who with the Midnighters had a hit with that in America as well. Let's go, let's go, let's go. Just in case you missed the first let's go. Now, I mentioned earlier on, we sadly lost Beaky of Dave D and the Dozies recently. And I'm about to run an interview I did with him in 2022 when he was out on the Sensational 60s Experience Tour with Dozy, Beaky, Mick and Titch. To take us into the interview, their number one from 1968.

0: Sensational 60s Experience Tour boasts a great lineup. Again, it's starting again after the pandemic, and on the lineup are Dozy, Beaky, Mick and Titch. And I'm delighted to welcome John, a.k.a. the original Beaky, to the show. Thanks for joining us, John.
1: Oh, it's a pleasure. Yeah, I haven't done one of these for a while, so yeah, it's a pleasure. No problem.
0: There's so many hits that you had in the 1960s. It must be really difficult to decide what to include and what to leave out.
1: Well, the problem is, we want to do something different, but every time we try and do something different, they want Hold Tight or Bend It or Zabarak or Xanadu.
0: Yeah.
1: We thought, oh, well, we are what we are. We'll just play all the hits and then bring back some memories to people and let them get on with it, basically.
0: Yeah, yeah. It's a great... I mean, I saw you a number of times over the years, and I always regarded you as the sort of stadium rockers of the 60s with that pounding drum beat.
1: That's right, yeah, the old Hold Tight beat. Yeah, we used that a couple of times. But then every time we went in to record a record, we'd go and record like Xanadu, and there was an orchestra. So at the end of the session, we went off to do a gig, and then we all thought, right, we've just had a 40-piece orchestra play. How the hell are we going to play that on stage?
0: That's right. Yeah, that's true. And of course, you had two great songwriters behind you in Ken Howard and Alan Blakely, didn't you?
1: Yeah, we did a job at Swindon Locarno, and we were Dave D and the Boston's then. And as it happened, when we got there, the Honeycombs were number one with Have I the Right. So we thought, okay, we'll support them. Anyway, we went on, and then the manager came back. I think it was Ken Howard came back. He happened to be there, and they wrote that song.
0: Yeah.
1: They said, oh, could you come up to London, to sort of have a meeting and have a chat? So we thought, oh, here we go again, because we've been sort of...
0: Yeah.
1: For 2 years, absolutely skint. So we thought, here we go again, another problem. Anyway, it all worked out, and they wrote two or three songs for us, which got nowhere, and then we thought, right, that's it, we're going back to Salisbury, get a job, get a decent job, and they said, oh, give us 6 months and we'll give you... We've got two songs for you to record, and we just got the Gene Pitney tour lined up, and we said, oh, okay, and Hold Tight came out, and off we went.
0: Wonderful.
1: I've got the number two.
0: Yeah, wonderful. Of course, that was around the time of the World Cup, wasn't it? So I think the football fans used that to sing.
1: That's right, yeah, and we did a television show because the Kinks wanted to watch the football, so they said we'd do a television show, and we did that, and it just snowballed. It just went from there.
0: Yeah. And of course, in the early days, I mean, I'm in Southampton, just down the road at the pier. I think you used to have a residency, didn't you? Or you were there a lot?
1: Yeah, Len Canham and Bob James used to... Len Canham had on the pier there. In fact, I used to go down there with Rod Stewart before he got famous. We sort of looked like each other. We used to go down there and see what girls were there and all that. The same things that youngsters do.
0: Yeah.
1: And, we did quite a lot in the Southampton pier.
0: You've... obviously, you've been honoured with a blue plaque on the wall of the City Hall, and not many bands get that honour in their hometown.
1: Well, yeah, that came up. I was in Spain at the time, and they said they wanted to give us a blue plaque. And, of course, it's been up now for about 10 years, so it's took them 40 years to do it, but they finally did it. And, yeah, it's outside the City Hall.
0: Wonderful stuff, yeah. And going back to the early days, you did have a recording experience with Joe Meek, I believe.
1: Oh, yeah. Yeah. Well, Have I the Right was recorded at Joe Meek's studio, so it was, that was going to be our first recording with him, so he lugged all our gear up these three flights of stairs, and he came down, and we were all being very nice, and then next minute, we sort of run through the song. I don't know what song it was. And a guy came in and said, oh, Joe's not doing any more recording today. And I thought, all right, on a minute. I said, hey, Dave, whack him one. Put it all back in the van and never saw him again.
0: What a strange experience. Gosh.
1: He was very weird. I mean, he was a very weird guy, but he was
0: Yeah. Yeah, that's right. God, things might have been different if you'd ended up recording that.
1: Oh, my goodness me, yeah, yeah. He just, I couldn't understand it. Guy said, he's not doing any more today. I said, we've only been here an hour.
0: And, of course, Zabadak was kind of proving the point that it didn't matter too much about the lyrics as long as you had a good tune.
1: Well, I mean, what sort, what mind comes up with a song like Zabadak, those words?
0: Yeah.
1: In fact, if you listen to the verses, it seems to make sense. The first verse is, look for meaning, not in words. That's the first line of the verse. And all these hippies just have come out all stoned out of their heads saying, oh, man, what a great message. What are you talking about? It's just a lot of words made. No, man, it's deeper than that. It goes deeper than that. They were all stoned.
0: Oh, happy days. It's lovely to talk to you. Thanks very much for having a chat, Beaky. Oh, I look forward to seeing you out on the road.
1: Yeah, hopefully. And I'm going to have a nice cup of tea. I'm going to live a pop star's life. A cup of tea and a bacon sandwich and put the telly on. That's it.
0: That sounds just about perfect.
1: All right.
0: All the best.
1: All right, Gary. Thanks for ringing.
0: Cheers, then.
1: Bye, mate. Bye.
0: Lovely to talk to Beaky, and so sad to hear that he's no longer with us, but another character from the 1960s who will be much loved and much remembered, I'm sure. This man is much loved, and we don't need to remember him because he's still very much with us, with a single from 1969. This is Marty Wilde.

0: Still making great records, even though it was well past the rock and roll era. Marty Wilde and a song called Shelley.
1: I've been down to Newquay today with Pemberthy on the beach. He said, "Sheriff, the women on this beach is paying no attention to me at all." I said, "Well, find the pebble and put it down your trunk. See if you can press them just a bit." The bugger, he come back, he had the pebble, Christ, big as a turnip.
2: Christ.
1: Well, he put it down his trunks and off he went, and he's gone an hour, and he come back, he said, "Jeffro, that's making no difference at all. The women aren't even looking at me." I said, "If I was you, I should put it down the front."

We started off with the flowerpot men of those two songs, and In a Moment of Madness, followed by a New York group called The Free Design, who were all, I understand, members of the same family. And I can't forget the Dedlick family, the name of the family. Anyway, they're all from the same family, the Dedrick family. There you are, that's the name of the family. The Free Design didn't have a huge amount of commercial success, but as you could hear, sounded very nice, I hope you'll agree. This sounds good as well, and it was a minor hit for Georgie Fame, a song called Something.

0: It's time for three before the Beatles, whoever they were.
1: Georgie Fame and Something, and we are now going back to 1960. And My Auntie Wanda starts proceedings.

0: The Beatles didn't cover this. 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
1: There was a tall oak tree that loved the babbling brook, and the babbling brook loved the mountain high.

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0: Three songs from 1960 there, then Wanda Jackson was first with Let's Have a Party, followed by Dorsey Burnett and a song called There Was a Tall Oak Tree, and we finished off with the Bobettes on a scratchy old single called I Shot Mr. Lee. See, they have a lot of guns in America, don't they?
1: 60s music for over 25 years. It's My Generation with Gary Jackson. Here's another song that should have been a hit.

four Jacks and a Jill, and a song called Master Jack. Now we're heading to the slip disc competition, and this one sounds like this. The question is, who is that, and what's the hit song called? Here it is again. If you think you know the answer, don't bother contacting the studio. I'll play it for you in about 10 minutes' time.

0: The Kinks, and I think it's a follow-up to You Really Got Me All Day and All of the Night.
1: Here are this week's vintage tunes. God Save the King. King. King. King. King. King.

two vintage tunes there. Then the Diamonds were first with Little Darling, which I think was a hit over here as well. And then, I don't know if this is a misprint. I don't think it is. Truett Falls, or Foley's, I think is his name. And a song called Doggone Dame, released in 1957. Now, back in the 1960s, the offshore radio station Radio London were great champions of the Gibsons, a band from Manchester. Despite that, they didn't have any serious mainstream chart success, which is a shame when they made records as good as this. Only When You're Lonely.

0: The Gibsons and their cover version of a song originally by the Grassroots over in America, Only When You're Lonely. Thanks very much for keeping me company. Hope you can join me same time next week for another My Generation, the Spencer Davis Group, and keep on running it was.
1: That's the slipped disc. Put a half crown on it on the dance set, and it sounds like this.

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9: Good morning, Morgantown. It's your old friend Salty Dog here. I am a rock and roll addict, and I get up, stand up with the best of them. I believe we should shine on brightly in this life. With all the mass shootings and the trouble coming every day, it's like going through the battle of Evermore in the Twilight Zone. But I still say, it's simple, sister. This land is your land and peace will come as long as somebody's bringing home the bacon.

0: know why you're here, Mr. Wordsworth?
1: Yes, sir, I know why I'm here.
0: You've been under investigation, Mr. Wordsworth, for the mandatory period of 1 year and 11 months. You're found to be obsolete. The purpose of this hearing is to make a finding in the matter and make a sentence accordingly. Do you understand that?
1: I understand that.
0: Your occupation, Mr. Wordsworth?
1: A librarian.

0: Walk into this room at your own risk, because it leads to the future. Not a future that will be, but one that might be. This is Mr. Romney Wordsworth. He's a citizen of the state, but will soon have to be eliminated, because he's built out of flesh, and because he has a mind.
1: The music your parents warned you about.

0: Now we return you to Act 3 of...
1: A librarian, sir.
2: I'm still not sure in my own mind that you understand the purpose of this hearing. The field investigators in your sector have classified you as obsolete.

0: celebrating the power of the flower.
1: That was Ziggy's dad, Bob, with the Wailers. Get up, stand up.
2: That was the last song Marley ever performed. He sang it from a stool at a show in Pittsburgh, September 23, 1980.
1: His cancer had spread to his brain, and it was surprising he could perform at all. But he did a 20-song set that night.
2: We also heard Zeppelin with The Battle of Evermore. Man, I've forgotten what a cool, trippy number that is.
1: Yeah, and that haunting, contrasting vocal part. That was sung by Sandy Denny of Fairport Convention.
2: That was really fine. Also Simon and Gar, I Am a Rock.
3: Oh, no!
1: Those two songs both cry out against tyranny and oppression, and for the rights of the individual.
2: At least Paul and Artie had their books and their poetry to protect them. Kind of like that guy who's on trial, Romney Wordsworth.
1: But Wordsworth won't be enjoying his books for long if the state finds him obsolete.
2: We'll have the thrilling conclusion of his trial coming up.
3: Oh, no!
2: We kick the hour off with Procol Harum, Bringing Home the Bacon.
1: From their 1973 album, Grand Hotel. Lead singer Gary Brooker composed the music, and their great lyricist Keith Reed wrote the words.
2: We're featuring Procol Harum this hour. In April of 67, after the Paramounts broke up, Gary Brooker and Keith Reed got together. They began forming what would become Procol Harum.
4: We interrupt this cartoon for a special report.
3: Oh, no!
5: I've just come into possession of a cure for insomnia.
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0: librarian.
1: That is my occupation. That is my profession.
0: Having to do with books.
1: Yes, sir. Books.
0: Since there are no more books, Mr. Wordsworth, there are no more libraries. And of course, it follows that there is very little call for the services of a librarian.

0: every one of the superstates that preceded it, it has one iron rule. Logic is an enemy and truth is a menace.
1: This is Ray White of the Frank Zappa Touring Bands, and this is the Flower Power Hour. Remember, the journey is the prize.

checking out the news. I tell my eyeballs fail to see. I mean to say that every day is just another rotten mess. And when it's gonna change, my friend, is anybody's guess. So I'm watching and I'm waiting, hoping for the best. Even think I go to pray every time I hear them saying that there's no way to delay that trouble coming every day. No way to delay that trouble coming every day.

down so-and-so. And further they assert that any show they'll interrupt, they're bringing news if it comes up. They say that if the place blows up, they will be the first to tell, 'cause the boys they got downtown are working hard and doing swell. And if anybody gets the news before it hits the street, they say that no one blabs it faster, their coverage can be beat. And if another woman driver gets machine gun from a seat, they'll send some joker with a brownie and you'll see it all complete. So I'm watching and I'm waiting, hoping for the best. Even think I go to praying every time I hear them saying that there's no way to delay that trouble coming every day. No way to delay that trouble coming every day.

And the local people turning on the merchants and the shops who used to sell their brooms and mops and every other household item. Watch a mob just turn and bite them, and they say it served them right because a few of them were white. And it's the same across the nation, black and white discrimination. Yeah, and you can't understand me and all that other jazz they hand me in the papers and TV, and all that mass stupidity that seems to grow more every day. Each time you hear something would say, you want to go and do your in, cause the color of your skin just don't appeal to him, no matter if it's black or white, because he's out for

Price is Right. And if a million more agree, there ain't no great society as it applies to you and me. Our country isn't free, and the law refused to see if all that you can ever be is just a lousy janitor. And unless your uncle owns the store, you know that five and every four just won't amount to nothing more than to watch the rats go across the floor and make up songs about being poor. Blow your harmonica, son.

0: 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You're digging the Flower Power Hour, and we're spreading peace and love with Jesse Wells, The Mothers, Rush, and Procol Harum.
1: We heard Jesse do a song called Mass Shootings from his album Under the Power Lines 2.
0: Recorded out in nature, in a field, under some power lines, just Jesse and his guitar.
1: That's how he rose to fame. Simple recordings with no production flair and no backing band.
0: But now he's gone into the studio with his band and recorded a great new album. It's called Masks Off.
1: And we'll be playing lots of tunes from that in our upcoming shows.
0: We heard our featured group, Procol Harum, at the top of that set, Shine On Brightly.
1: The title track from their second album, and it's got Keith Reed's surreal Dylan-esque lyrics about his befuddled brain.
0: I know the feeling. And Neil Peart does as well. He wrote that Rush song we heard, Twilight Zone, from 2112.
1: And Zappa and the Mothers of Invention did Trouble Coming Every Day,
0: containing that great line, I'm not black, but there's a whole lot of times I wish I could say I'm not white.
1: Up next, Pete Seeger covers Woody Guthrie, This Land Is Your Land.
0: As Jesse Wells told CBS News, there are tons of verses to that song, and they don't all get played every time.
2: The message it conveys is lost at times. Mm-hmm. They can mean to people something that the tune doesn't mean. And there's an irony to the song. This land is your land. This land is my land. What land? And how on earth do I afford it?
3: Well, there were the two verses that were generally taken out.
2: Yeah. You get this other idea about the tune. Too sweet.
3: Yeah.
2: Too idealized.
3: Which was not what he meant.
2: I don't think so. And now if you listen to the body of his work.
4: As I went walking, the ribbon of highway,

0: Now, some of you are singing just beautiful. But we need a little harmony. All the high tenors.
1: And all the basses.
0: And the contramezzo sopranos. Everybody got to get in on this. I mean everybody. If there's anybody who's not singing, oh, people say, who are you? Woody wrote a lot of verses that did not get in the school songbooks. Here's one of them.

I think Woody would be glad to know that people are making up new verses to this all over. I've heard verses in Spanish from New Mexico. Now that's a nice idea. There ought to be verses in French and German and Italian and Polish and Yiddish and Choctaw and Cherokee and Kiowa also. Ever hear this verse? This land is your land, but it once was my land. Before we sold you Manhattan Island, you pushed our nations to the reservations. This land was stole by you from me. Now, there was a friend of mine, a fine young black singer named Jimmy Collier, singing this in Washington, D.C., back in 1968 in the Poor People's Campaign. And we were singing it together. Up comes old Henry Crow Dog from the Sioux Indian delegation. He points his finger right in Jimmy's chest. He says, "Hey, you're both wrong. It belongs to me." Jimmy stopped in the middle of the song. He says, "Maybe we shouldn't be singing this song." But Henry Crow Dog had a great sense of humor. He says, "No, if we're down here together to get something done, let's all sing it. This

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1: Honored to be talking with Tom Paxton. In 1972, your album Peace Will Come came out. The title cut is just a perfect song. Thank you for that.
2: Oh, yeah. I wrote that.

0: the tone. Please record your message.
1: I was not ready for Trump's second term. I was not. I didn't think he was going to get reelected. Because the last time I checked in before the election, he was on trial for giving hush money payments to porn stars. Which I didn't believe when I first heard that story. I was like, there's no way. Because if I had sex with Donald Trump, I would give him hush money.

0: other part of town.
1: You never learn, do you? History teaches you nothing.
2: On the contrary, history teaches us a great deal. We had predecessors, Mr. Wordsworth, who had the beginnings of the right idea.
1: Yes, Hitler.
2: Hitler, of course.
1: Stalin.
2: Stalin, too. But their error was not one of excess. It was simply not going far enough. Too many undesirables were left around, and undesirables eventually form a core of resistance.

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3: Plus the great folk singer Tom Paxton, Peace Will Come, like he says, let it begin with me. More about that coming up in our closing quote.
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2: And Procol Harum did the title track from A Salty Dog. 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
6: 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I'm sorry about that, folks. This is Phil Proctor of the Fireside Theater. 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Yep. 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
8: I finished recording the ballad of Penny Evans, and I sent it out to the Fat Angel via satellite, along with this message. Hey man, like a rolling stone, I've been gathering no moss. But give me some truth, Angel. I had old times, good times in my back pages, like when those ants marching in a rainbow were about to crash into me, when all of a sudden...
9: Hide in the wind!
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10: The Fillmore is proud to welcome back some very old friends with a brand new name, Jimi Hendrix and a band of gypsies.

0: This just in.
1: No president has had his brain examined more times in office than Donald Trump. Just ask him. Boom, boom, boom.
2: In good shape.
3: Is that okay?

0: to brag about how well he did on these dementia tests. And while he is very impressed, I don't know that others should be. So we sent a camera to camp outside a local cannabis shop here in Hollywood to give customers exiting the store the same cognitive exam Trump took.
1: Are you high now?
0: Yes.
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3: Ethereal vocals by Nancy Nevins, and that driving rhythm flavored by flute, cello, and conga.
2: Also, Captain High at your service. Donovan Leach. Fat Angel was named after Mama's and the Papa singer Mama Cass.
3: And we've got a double feature going for you this hour. Jimi Hendrix and the Dave Matthews Band.
2: Jimmy gave us The Power of Love, recorded live on New Year's Day, 1970, with the Band of Gypsies at the Fillmore East.
3: And we heard Ants Marching from Dave Matthews, a song about people who lead a monotonous life, doing the same thing the same way, day after day.
2: And today we're asking the musical question, are you smarter than a sitting U.S. president?
4: I don't know.
3: Hey, we'll have much more on that just around the audio bend.
2: Plus, Stephen Stills is 7 years old and can't find his way home.
3: Dave Matthews has something in his eye like a diamond in the sky.
2: And Roger McGuinn was so much older then, he's younger than that now.
3: Meanwhile, we flash back to our conversation with Lee Michaels, who played with Jimi Hendrix more than once.
5: My favorite stuff with him was just jamming with him, you know. Like, we played the Whiskey one night, and he came in, and him and I, and Mitch Mitchell, and my drummer, we did a whole complete set at the Whiskey. Too bad somebody didn't bootleg it, because that set at the Whiskey was really memorable.
3: Do us a favor, Lee Michaels. Pick out one Jimi Hendrix tune for us to play and tell us why you picked that one.
5: The Wind Cries Mary.
3: Oh,
5: yeah.
3: Yeah.
5: And my wife's name was Mary, so I always thought that

0: Now we return you to Act 3 of...
1: What's the first animal?
2: Animal? A lion.
1: Right. And then what comes next?
2: A rhinoceros.
1: And then which one is after that?
2: A camel.

0: At that very moment, in another part of town.
1: Are you sure you're high?
2: Yeah.
1: Okay, good. Can you read these numbers backwards to me, okay? 742.
3: 742.
1: Backwards.
3: Oh. 247.
1: Great. Woohoo! List all the words you know that start with F.
2: Fonda Theater. Henry Fonda. Frank Zappa. Wait a minute. Yeah!
1: Five words. Repeat them back to me. Face, velvet, church, daisy, red. Can you repeat them back to me?
4: Face? Okay, face, velvet, church, red, daisy.
1: Yep. Oh my God, so you won.
4: No way.
1: Yes, you won the Trump Good Brain Cognitive Test Award.
4: You're lying.

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2: From their LP, Younger Than Yesterday. Also Stephen Stills, Old Times, Good Times.
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2: Jimmy is one half of our double feature this hour. We heard The Wind Cries Mary at the top of that set.
3: And the Dave Matthews Band is the other half. Satellite was from their album Remember Two Things.
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0: Hi, this is Julia, Julia Baird. I'm John Lennon's sister, and this is the Flower Power Hour with Ken and MJ.
1: It was really a blast talking to Julia, wasn't it?
2: Yeah, it sure was. She was so sweet. Had a lot of great stories, too.
1: John did give me some truth. His way of protesting lying politicians like then-President Richard Nixon.
2: Can you imagine how he'd feel about the Orange Julius?
1: I'm sure he's rolling over in his grave right now just thinking about him.
2: Yeah.
3: Are we insane for wanting peace? Is it ridiculous to want it?
2: Dave Matthews' band kicked off the set with Crash Into Me.
1: That was written from the perspective of a peeping Tom looking at a woman through her bedroom window.
2: Hendrix followed that, Bold as Love, a cut we love for its poetry and the cool phasing and feedback.
1: And for our peace offering this hour, we gave you the Ballad of Penny Evans
2: by the great Chicago folk singer Steve Goodman.
1: Thanks to Jimmy Kimmel, Phil Proctor, and the Firesign Theater for coughing up this hour's magic dust.
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1: It's his awesome cover of Like a Rolling Stone, recorded live at Monterey Pop.
2: He was a huge Dylan fan.
1: First, a few words of wisdom from Zen master Thich Nhat Hanh.
2: To be beautiful means to be yourself. You don't need to be accepted by others. You need to accept yourself.
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0: Fenomenaal. 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En ja, yeah, you are no good.
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dock of Tiger Bay, on the road to Mandalay, from Bombay to Santa Fe, over the hills.

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He has to be there.